0: The music was our strength and our refuge.
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1: 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Satisfaction. Satisfaction. Satisfaction. Satisfaction. Satisfaction.